never really knew you. God, I really tried to. Blindsided, addicted. 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

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Remember how we painted our house just like my grandparents did? So romantic, but we fought the whole time. Should have seen the signs. Well, talking with my mother, she said, "Where'd you find this guy?"

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We wanna live in peace, stop the runaway. Open your mind if you doesn't get clearer. This is your time, don't let nobody stop ya. Here is your destiny, hold in your hand. Let's call it a friend. 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

reminiscing on those past days. I thought you didn't know my last name, but that changed. And I traveled around the world, think where you living at now. I heard you moved to Austin, got an apartment and settled down. And every once in a while, I start texting, write a paragraph, but then I delete the message. Think about you like a pastime. I could cry you a river, get you baptized. Or I wasn't ready to act right. Used to always think I'd get you back right. They say that things

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And the night I wake up with the sheets soaking wet and a freight train running through the middle of my head.

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2: The Titanic's remaining sequence. Did the coal fire play a part in the sinking? Was it still burning when they struck the iceberg? So what exactly was happening up on the bridge as the Titanic steamed into the night? What secrets does the Titanic still hold?

The night the Titanic sank, the lookout in the crow's nest had no binoculars. They'd been locked away and the key was missing. The lookout survived. He said that if he had had binoculars, he would have seen the iceberg in time for the ship to avoid it.

Also due to sail was the American money baron J.P. Morgan, owner of the White Star Line and its flagship. Shortly before departure, he changed his mind and had his baggage and art collection taken off the ship. Bruce Ismay, the White Star Line chairman and Captain Smith's employer, was on board. Both men must have known about the fire. What secrets does the Titanic still hold?

was Captain Edward J. Smith. He already had a problem, as the official inquiries later revealed. Deep within his ship, a fire was burning in a coal bunker. The embarking passengers were not told this alarming news. Usually, the crew solved the problem by feeding the burning coal straight into the furnaces. But on the Titanic, as passengers relaxed, unawares, on the upper decks, below, men were still fighting the fire in the immense number 6 bunker around the clock.

Vice Chairman Bruce Ismay a telegram warning of icebergs ahead. Could the answers to what happened on the night of the disaster lie within the wreck?